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2: 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This is Israel calling from Jerusalem. This is the voice of America. Good evening.

0: Idiot. 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
0: Was hat gefallen? Bist du Purple? Auf Top Manzik Jackie Trillern. Wop Idiot Biolo.
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0: 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Trollard,
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0: Tip shooting.
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3: The
2: cat, it allows
3: you to slide.
2: It moves
3: in the cell.
0: Spoof, Poptipat.
2: That's a slam, that fizz, when it up, you pursue, the Yakuza small, the deep serve, the root rock, so, red baby.
0: So, which, oh well, it's got a band, it's out to you.
2: A zoom, two, it might not be two.
0: Shit, I'm your boost up, Mr. Kid.
2: Well, it's stupid.
0: Well, I'll say, okay, it's from a sensical.
2: The carare.
0: Instructions. Pop to pop. Pop to
2: booting.
0: Pop to pop. Pop to pop. Pop to pop. Pop to pop. Pop to
2: pop.
4: Pop to pop. 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
2: with Rubadi.
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2: Which?
5: Common sensical.